Hello, hello, this is Greek News Express brought to you by the Voice of Greece. Our Magellan train is driven by our sound engineer Alexandros Kasselakis and by myself, Heklis Konamou. Today and throughout this week, we are returning to a fabulous and truly revolutionary decade and to the sound that won the hearts and minds of the youth around the world and, of course, in Greece. Welcome aboard Greek Music Express, Artist Nation, Greek Garage Rock and Pop of the 60s, Part 2.

In the late 50s, a flourishing culture of groups began to emerge in major urban centres in the UK, like Liverpool, Manchester, Birmingham and London. This was particularly true in Liverpool, where it has been estimated that there were around 350 different bands active, often playing ballrooms, concert halls and clubs. Beat bands were heavily influenced by American bands of the era, such as Buddy Holly and the Crickets, from which group the Beatles derived their name, as well as earlier British groups such as the Shadows. After the national success of the Beatles in Britain from 1962, a number of Liverpool performers were able to follow them into the charts. We started this journey with The Girls. Next, The Spies and Doubt.

Among the most successful beat acts from Birmingham were the Spencer Davis Group and the Moody Blues. From London, the term Tottenham Sound was largely based around Dave Clark Five, but other London bands that benefited from the beat room of this era included the Rolling Stones, the Yardbirds and the Kinks. The first non-Liverpool band to break through in the UK were Freddie and the Dreamers, who were based in Manchester, as were Herman's Hermits. The beat movement provided most of the groups responsible for the British invasion of the American pop charts in the period after 1964 and furnished the model for many important developments in pop and rock music. Next, the Mariners.

Then I suddenly write on diastico.gr. The painstaking work of a few worthy people has brought to light in recent years a wealth of material from the early years of Greek pop and rock bands, album reissues, articles and interviews in the electronic media, books and documentaries, and reach the collective memory and prove that in the 60s in Greece there was a sizable community of musicians who attempted to do something great with minimal resources and in an environment that was unfavorable to them. The scholar, collector and historian of Greek music, Nikos Saros, is one of those who passionately returned to the past, searching for documents in domestic musical history that have either been lost to oblivion or have never received a proper and complete presentation until now. His recently published photo album is the result of this effort, a life's work of particular historical and musicological importance.

Nikos Saros has collected in a long volume, brief but comprehensive biographies of 170 bands that were active throughout Greece from the late 50s to the early 70s. These biographies are accompanied by 650 rare black-and-white photographs of the bands that are featured. According to the author, the anthologized period is divided into three distinct periods. The first begins in the late 50s and lasts until 1963. A characteristic of this period was the creation of the first modern bands and their timid entry into the social life of the country through their appearances, mainly at receptions and parties. Next, the Acropoles and Why Should You Go?

The second period of Greek rock extends from mid-63 to mid-66 and is characterized by the absolute explosion of the phenomenon of Greek bands. It is the time when kids in Athens and other cities of the country set up bands with whatever means they had. It is the time of the first pirate radio stations, the first concerts, and the first professional recordings. The third period dates from mid-66 to the end of the decade and is identified with the universal recognition of Greek bands, with the great hits of some of them, and their turn to Greek lyrics and covers of foreign hits. The author believes that this decision of the bands, Greek lyrics on international pop and rock hits, behind which were the record companies of the time who pressured the bands, led to artistic stagnation of the pioneering Greek composers. Next, the Lou Bog and See What I Mean.

The compulsory military service and the military dictatorship of 67 were two other factors that contributed, each in their own way, to the decline of the domestic scene. Plus, personal conflicts between members and the frequent movements of musicians from one band to another were also causes of breakups. In some cases, bands broke up due to problems in their relationships with bad-paying owners of entertainment clubs and concert venues. Add to this mix the ignorant managers and the negative or hesitant record companies, and you have the full story. Next, the Stormies and Drums in the Storm, one more chapter in the long book titled Greek Garage Rock and Pop Bands of the 60s.

Final War, Triumph and I Said the New, and the Astihad GR, Charms, Idols, Synchety, Sands were just a few of what was then called modern Greek song, one of the most enjoyable, exciting, and most importantly, entertaining songs of the 60s, the best decade that ever existed in musical terms. Of course, to be honest, it wasn't entirely Greek, but anyway, with a Greek presence and voice, it dominated the second half of the decade, and for long after, numerous bands and singers were excited by foreign musical trends. The Beatles, Kinks, Rolling Stones, British Invasion, hippies, rock and others, or perhaps simply excited by the style or the image of foreigners. They began to spring up in every part of the country, playing concerts in cinemas and small stadiums, copying as best as they could their foreign colleagues in clothing, setup, movements, interpretation, dancing and singing. They, therefore, began to flood the music scene and discography with songs that were either translated covers of some foreign songs or were their own compositions that were very reminiscent of foreign hits.

Now, let's take a broader look at the sociological foundations of the Greek 60s through excerpts from the article Reevaluating the Urban Legacy of the 60s by Harry von Ferdendahl. Much of the controversy that has arisen over contemporary Athens urban landscape stems from the changes wrought on it during the 60s. And reference to the architectural legacy of that period usually provokes condemnation, as the time is associated with the brutal transformation of the capital's appearance. It's an unfair judgment in the eyes of Kathimerini journalist Nikos Vatopoulos. It was a controversial period because it was full of power contradictions. The Greek 60s was a time of transition and transformation for the Greek society, a process that had many positive aspects, such as faith in progress, the rise of cosmopolitanism, and economic growth.

The rate of economic growth in Greece was heady in the 60s. On average, gross domestic product was growing at an annual 7.6%, while industrial output was increasing 10% each year. Growth was driven by a surge in foreign direct investment, mainly from the US and Germany, coupled with a wave of internal migration to urban centers, which spurred construction. The cement and home appliances industries were flourishing. The apartment building embodied the values and ambitions of the post-war urbanite generation, who turned their backs on the memories of deprivation in the countryside and the nasty hangover from the Civil War. Would just listen to the Persons and Drive My Mustang. Next, the Idols and At That Little Street.

We read on Cathy Mary Need.gr. Analyst Vetopoulos, who was born in Athens in 1960, acknowledges the decade's negative consequences on the city's physical and social environment. There was no foresight regarding the city's expansion, while dogmatic belief in the new civilization left no room for historical sensibilities. Many historical structures were knocked down at the time to make way for new buildings in the name of a modern tradition and culture, insensitive modernism. This was assisted by a wave of adiparohi deals between landowners and contractors, whereby the latter would replace low-story homes with apartment blocks whose units would then be divided between the two. This was a deeply controversial measure introduced by Konstantin Karamanlis as Minister of Public Works. I was born and raised in Athens at a time when the city was changing at a rapid rate. Certainly, I was influenced by my family environment, but the emotional response I had witnessing a building's demolition is a very strong childhood memory, Vatopoulos says.

And now back to our music. The British invasion of English bands in America after 1964 and everything else it entailed with it, from fashion to football and from cinema to cars, was essentially a global invasion, and it changed pop forever in every corner of the world. The British invasion also existed in Greece at the same time, as thousands of bands sprang up from every Greek neighborhood, whether in Athens or in the countryside. They were attempting to play the music of British groups, the Beatles, Rolling Stones, Animals, Searchers, Kings, Who, Zombies, Them, Yardbirds, Hollies, and others, while creating their own songs. Now, from the previous song of the We Five Band, we turn to the Juniors and Lady Stock.

Garage punk has its roots in the US, in the years before the Beatles and all the other British groups that invaded. But only after the British invasion would it become the huge and immeasurable one that we all know today. It roughly happened between the years 1964 and 1967. And roughly the same things, keeping whatever analogies you want, happened in Greece at exactly the same time, without a trace of delay. In fact, after 1964, Greek bands would start to spring up by the thousands from every large or small urban center, creating a real frenzy. And this was a frenzy that the domestic music industry was still in its infancy and could not really manage.

Well, with this dynamic song with the Formings, I'm afraid that part two of our week-long tribute to Greek garage rock and pop of the 60s has come to an end. Today we'll listen to one more selection of superb songs that marked the 60s in Greece, a decade replete with dynamism, anti-conventionality and renewal. Now it's time to tell you goodbye with the Olympians. From our sound engineer, Alexandros Kasselakis, and from myself, Heracles Konomou, peace and love, and keep living in the miracle of Greek music.

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2: Good afternoon from Athens. I'm Maria Karapanagioti, bringing to you the latest news. Prime Minister Kyriakos Mitsotakis is to meet the President of the United Arab Emirates, Sheikh Mohammed bin Zayed Al Nahyan, in Abu Dhabi on Tuesday, where he is to make an intermediate stop during his journey to Amman, Jordan, to attend the 5th Greece-Cyprus-Jordan summit on Wednesday. According to government sources, the premier's visit seeks to highlight Greece's role as a force for stability in the wider region and as a reliable ally at a particularly crucial time. Plans for legislation regulating the use of electric scooters were revealed by Citizen Protection Minister Michalis Chrysochoidis in a response to a number of recent accidents that have been recorded, mainly involving minors. Ecumenical Patriarch Bartholomew began a historic address to a special plenary session of the Hellenic Parliament on Tuesday, returning after 27 years to address Greek lawmakers following his first speech in 1999 at the invitation of Parliament President Nikitas Kaklamanis. The Morphine tragedy was not just a bad moment, it was a brutal crime, a murderous act that took the lives of innocent people and scarred the country, stated government spokesperson Pavlos Marinakis in a social media post. Greece can expect rising temperatures and high levels of dust transferred from the Sahara Desert toward the central and eastern Mediterranean over the next few days, according to an air quality forecast released on Tuesday by AtmoHub, the portal for atmospheric monitoring. The need for a more effective European policy to support the farming and fishing industries in the face of successive crises was highlighted by Rural Development and Food Minister Margaritis Hinas in Nicosia during the informal Council of European Union Agriculture and Fisheries Ministers and the Med for Fish initiative. Migration and Asylum Minister Thanos Plevris paid his first official visit to accommodation facility for voluntary return applicants at Attiko Alsos in Athens, sending a message in support of strengthening voluntary return policies, according to a ministry announcement. The prospects for Greek banks remain positive as strong fundamentals act as a counterbalance to increased uncertainty and external risks, according to the Financial Stability Review published on Tuesday by the Bank of Greece. Key issues such as political disinformation and public accountability, journalism as the fourth estate, artificial intelligence and fake news are the focus of the conference Information and Transition, Press, Political Accountability, Artificial Intelligence and Democracy, hosted by Pantheon University on May 5 and 6. A fragile truce in the Middle East was under strain on Tuesday after the U.S. and Iran exchanged fire in the Gulf as they wrestled for control of the Strait of Hormuz. Two cases of the deadly Hanta virus have been confirmed and five more are suspected among people who fell ill on a cruise ship now marooned off the Cape Verde Islands and unable to put passengers ashore, the World Health Organization said. And the weather? Mostly fair weather and winds from variable directions are forecast for Tuesday. Wind velocity will reach 6 on the Beaufort scale. Mostly fair in Athens, 11 to 25 degrees Celsius. The same for Thessaloniki, 10 to 24 degrees Celsius.
3: And that's all from us for now from the Voice of Greece, together with the Athens News Agency. But there will be a new edition of ERT's Voice of Greece news later.
2: 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Thank you for joining us. Goodbye for now.
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2: Good evening from Athens. I'm Maria Karapanagioti, bringing to you the latest news. Prime Minister Kyriakos Mitsotakis is to meet the President of the United Arab Emirates, Sheikh Mohammed bin Zayed Al Nahyan, in Abu Dhabi on Tuesday, where he is to make an intermediate stop during his journey to Amman, Jordan, to attend the 5th Greece-Cyprus-Jordan Summit on Wednesday. According to government sources, the Premier's visit seeks to highlight Greece's role as a force for stability in the wider region and as a reliable ally at a particularly crucial time. Plans for legislation regulating the use of electric scooters were revealed by Citizen Protection Minister Michalis Chrysochoidis in response to a number of recent accidents that have been recorded, mainly involving minors. Ecumenical Patriarch Bartholomew began a historic address to a special plenary session of the Hellenic Parliament on Tuesday, returning after 27 years to address Greek lawmakers following his speech in 1999 at the invitation of Parliament President Nikitas Kaklamanis. The Morphine tragedy was not just a bad moment, it was a brutal crime, a murderous act that took the lives of innocent people and scarred the country, stated government spokesperson Pavlos Marinakis in a social media post. Greece can expect rising temperatures and high levels of dust transferred from the Sahara Desert toward the central and eastern Mediterranean over the next few days, according to an air quality forecast released on Tuesday by AtmoHub, the portal for atmospheric monitoring. The need for a more effective European policy to support the farming and fishing industries in the face of successive crises was highlighted by Rural Development and Food Minister Margaritis Hinas in Nicosia during the informal Council of European Union Agriculture and Fisheries Ministers and the MedFish Forever initiative. Migration and Asylum Minister Thanos Plevris paid his first official visit to the accommodation facility for voluntary return applicants at Attikoalsos in Athens, sending a message in support of strengthening voluntary return policies, according to a ministry announcement. The prospects for Greek banks remain positive as strong fundamentals act as a counterbalance to increased uncertainty and external risks, according to the Financial Stability Review published on Tuesday by the Bank of Greece. Key issues such as political disinformation and public accountability, journalism as the fourth estate, artificial intelligence and fake news are the focus of the conference Information and Transition, Press, Political Accountability, Artificial Intelligence and Democracy, hosted by Pantheon University on May 5 and 6. A fragile truce in the Middle East was under strain on Tuesday after the U.S. and Iran exchanged fire in the Gulf as they wrestled for control of the Strait of Hormuz. Two cases of the deadly Hanta virus have been confirmed and five more are suspected among people who fell ill on a cruise ship, now marooned off the Cape Verde Islands and unable to put passengers ashore, the World Health Organization said. And the weather? Mostly fair weather and winds from variable directions are forecast for Tuesday. Wind velocity will reach 6 on the Beaufort scale. Mostly fair in Athens, 11 to 25 degrees Celsius. The same for Thessaloniki, 10 to 24 degrees Celsius.
3: And that's all from us for now from the Voice of Greece, together with the Athens News Agency. But there will be a new edition of ERT's Voice of Greece news later.
2: 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Thank you for joining us. Goodbye for now.
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So I'm staying alive, and my losses won't let my soul to surrender. 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